0: 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Crystal, Kingsport, Johnson City, USA.
1: Iran. I'm Daria Albinger, Fox News. Tensions remain high in the Strait of Hormuz as the Iranian government reviews the latest U.S. peace proposal. Fox's Alex Hogan is at the White House.
2: The White House says that as they're waiting for this, the ceasefire is still holding at this time. There's also a lot of other military activity taking place. U.S. Central Command releasing footage of a U.S. fighter jet disabling two Iranian oil tankers trying to breach the American blockade. CENTCOM also says that American forces have redirected 58 commercial vessels and disabled four since April 13th. One senior British official telling Fox the HMS Dragon Type 45 destroyer now is in the Gulf. The UK's Ministry of Defense today says that the ship will support efforts to clear mines and protect ships.
1: CENTCOM says even with the ceasefire still in place, the U.S. naval blockade will remain in effect. An investigation continues into a deadly strike last night at Denver International Airport. A Frontier Airlines flight that was taking off hit and killed a woman who had apparently trespassed onto the tarmac. More from Fox's Max Gordon.
3: Frontier Flight 4345 was hurtling down the runway, taking off for Los Angeles, when they struck a person who had gotten out onto the runway. Here's radio traffic right after the collision.
4: We just hit somebody. We have an engine fire.
3: Smoke was reported in the cabin, and passengers were evacuated via slides as a precautionary measure. The Airbus A321 was carrying 224 passengers and seven crew members. Airport officials say they checked the fence line after the incident, finding it intact. The identity of the person, though, is still unknown. And the runway where the incident took place was shut down for a time so investigators could do their work. But according to airport officials, the accident scene has now been cleared and the runway is back open.
1: 12 passengers reported minor injuries. Some of them were taken to hospitals. 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
1: Marcus Brooks.
0: Howdy, how we doing?
1: Oh, heck, I'm all right. How you doing, Marcus?
0: You're not going to complain?
1: Well, no, they know you to, and you ain't going to listen to me.
0: No, I have to. I'm literally paid to listen.
1: Yeah, that's what I was going to say. You will say, well, just give me a song.
0: It'd be much easier for me to play a song for you than to listen to you whine.
1: I want to hear that Forever Country, by all of them.
0: Okay, yes, we could do it for you.
1: Hey, it's Big Al from E-Town, and I want to send it out to all my redneck friends up there in Roe Mountain.

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Wanted to play one for Alan, who sent us a message on Facebook. 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Facebook at 969 WXBQ. Alan wanted to hear some Dirks. Here's Settle for a Slowdown.

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2: Hey, it's old Jason down here in Bluff City.
1: Jason, you doing all right?
2: Oh, man, we're just hanging out here with all the mothers, and I've got Addie Gentry. She's getting ready to graduate next Friday night. I'd like to play her request.
1: Where's she graduating from?
2: She's graduating from Tennessee High.
1: Man, that's a big deal. Congratulations to her.
2: Oh, man, she's an awesome young lady.
1: And what song can we play?
2: Addie, what would you like to hear? How about Alabama, Tennessee, Saturday night?
1: Yeah, we can do that.
2: All right, and how about all to the mothers tomorrow for Mother's Day?
1: We'll send a little.

0: WXBQ, what can I play for you?
1: Yes, I was wondering if you can play Mama He's Crazy by the Judds.
0: Who do you know that's nuts?
1: Huh?
0: You know people that's crazy?
1: Yeah, I am.
0: You'll admit it. I'm a little kooky. We're all kooky in our own way, you know?
1: Yep.
0: Well, we appreciate you listening in. You're the good kind of kooky. I can tell it. Are you a mother?
1: Yes,
0: I am. Happy Mother's Day to you.
1: Thank you.
0: Well, you're so welcome. We're going to play that Mama He's Crazy from the Judds. Here to kick off your No Talk Triple Play here in just a minute here. 800-332-3697. Those requests wide open for you tonight. Whatever you want to hear, we're going to take care of it before 10 o'clock.
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1: Yes, can I hear Shirt and Boogie?
0: Oh, man, you can. Who's this?
1: It's a Sydney Farmer.
0: What are you doing tonight, man? What are on the plans for you?
1: I just got off of work and heading home.
0: Man, it's been a long week. I hope you got tomorrow off.
1: No, I work tomorrow, too.
0: Well, you enjoy your time out of the J-O-B. We'll put it on.
1: Okay, thank you.

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4: I'm meteorologist Ellen Archer, WXPQ's forecast for the Tri-Cities. For tonight, it's fair at 49. Mom's Day, partly sunny. Beautiful warm-up, a high of 82. But then it's a 60% chance of rain and thundershowers here late Sunday night. And on Monday, 50% chance of rain, while much cooler, high on Monday at about 69 degrees. Next week, sunny skies and highs pretty much in the 70s for Tuesday into next weekend. I'm meteorologist Ellen Archer at the Tri-Cities Weather Station, 96.9 WXPQ.

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1: Hi.
0: Hey, good evening. How are you doing?
1: I'm doing good. How are you?
0: I'm good. You're next up to pick us a song. What are you going to pick?
1: Can you play Dirt Road?
0: Dirt Road Anthem?
1: Yep.
0: Yeah, what's your name?
1: Harper.
0: Harper, are you having a good Saturday?
1: Yes, I am.

day, Potts Farm was a place to go. Load a truck up, hit the dirt road. Jump the barbed wire, spread the word. Light the bonfire and call the girls. King in the can and the Marlboro man. Jack and Jim were a few good men. We learned how to kiss and cuss and fight too. Better watch out for the boys in blue. And all this small town, he said, she said. Ain't it funny how rumors spread? Like I know something y'all don't know. Man, that talk is getting old. You better mind your business, man. Watch your mouth. For I have to knock that loud mouth out. I'm tired of talking, man. Y'all ain't listening. Them old dirt

0: 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Hello.
1: Hello, how are you doing?
0: Good. How are you doing?
1: I'm great.
0: I love it. Are you having a great weekend so far?
1: Yeah, how was yours?
0: It's been good. I'm having a good time, you know?
1: I was wondering if I could hear Where the Wild Things Are by Luke Combs.
0: You can? Yes, I love that song by Luke Combs. I can play it. What's your name?
1: Noah.
0: When is your last day of school?
1: The 21st.
0: Not like you're counting down or anything. Yeah, it's almost there. It's almost here.
1: Yes, it is.
0: Oh my gosh. Well, I hope you have a wonderful summer coming up. I'm going to play it.
1: Yeah, you too.

0: 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And of course, we look on to Mother's Day tomorrow. There's a special song that we'd love to play for your mom tonight. 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
3: 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Here we go!

0: makes me Q.
1: Hey, how's it going, Marcus?
0: Oh, good. How are you?
1: I'm doing pretty good. I got a shout out to all the mothers for Mother's Day. Can you play a song for my mother-in-law by Brandon Lake and Kojo?
0: Yes, I can play that when a cowboy prays, right?
1: Yes, sir.
0: I would love to
1: Thank
0: do
1: you
0: that.
1: Very much.
0: Yeah, we could do that for sure.
1: I appreciate it.
0: Yeah, here you go.

0: SVQ.
1: Hello.
0: Hey, good evening.
1: Yeah, good evening. About time I got through.
0: How are you doing?
1: I'm doing great. I'm in Hayside.
0: What's going on up there tonight?
1: Hanging out with my dog, enjoying peace and quiet in God's country.
0: Man, it is beautiful up there in Hayside.
1: Yeah. Now, first time calling, I'd never do it again, but I had to do it for my mama.
0: Well, it's everything's worth it for your mama.
1: That's right. I'm like Bobby Boucher. I love my mama very much.
0: Yeah. What do you want to do for mom?
1: Confederate Railroad. Now, normally, I like my women on the trashy side.
0: Right. That's not a good song for mom.
1: No, she gets crack out of it because I like it. But for my mom, it's Confederate Railroad, Jesus and Mama.
0: All right. We'll put it on. What's your sweet mama's name?
1: My mama's name is Jan Davis.

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1: Hey, Marcus, how are you?
0: Hey, good. And you?
1: I'm doing good. I was going to see if you could play a song for my mom for Mother's Day.
0: I would love to. What's your mama's name?
1: Terry Cleaner.
0: Okay. What song do you want to play for her?
1: I want to go old school and play some Sugarland, Love Your Baby Girl.
0: Oh, that is a great song for mom. Tell me a little bit about what your mom has meant to you growing up. Like, how is she, what has she done? I'm obviously standing by your side and all that, but what does your mom mean to you?
1: Everything, especially. I lost my dad back in 2016 and, I'm sorry, 2019. And she's literally the only thing I got left, and she means the world. So I don't know what I'd do without her.
0: Well, she's a sweet lady. I just know it. And we're going to play this for her. And I appreciate you calling to tell us about your mom.
1: Well, I appreciate you playing her song for us. Thank you.

0: speak you. Hey.
1: I want to request a song, Marcus.
0: All right. What are we playing?
1: This is the She Kid, lady.
0: Hey, listen. I talked to my son earlier tonight. And he's 12 years old. And this is no joke. I swear this happened. Okay, you ready? He said, what are the odds that the She Shed Lady calls in tonight? He literally said that.
1: Okay.
0: I should have taken him up on it because I knew you were going to call.
1: Well, I met Matthew Monday. Kylie took me and Matthew out to lunch.
0: Isn't that nice?
1: And he said,
0: Did you, were you able to use him as an armrest? You put your elbow up on his head? Because he's just a little fella now.
1: I know, but he's short and squatty.
0: It's okay. We love him anyway.
1: He went out there and told him it was my birthday. And then got on the air that night. He always aggravated me about how much wine I drink.
0: Yep.
1: And he got on the air that night and said that she went out acting like it was her birthday just to get free ice cream.
0: Yeah.
1: No, he went out and told him it was my birthday, and they brought ice cream for the date.
0: You got to be careful with that guy. Well, happy late birthday. I hope it's was a good.
1: It ain't my birthday. Not till next month.
0: Oh, never mind. What do you want to hear?
1: White liar.
0: Of course you do. Some white liar from Miranda Lambert. Well, it's always good to hear from you, She Shed Lady, and I'll help you out here. Here it is, Miranda, WXBQ.

0: 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It's Miranda. White Liar. 15 minutes away from 10 o'clock. Don't forget, Retro Country is on the way here at 10 o'clock tonight. Still got about 15 minutes, though, of your requests here. 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
9: I'm meteorologist Ellen Archer. WXPQ's forecast for the Tri-Cities. For tonight, it's fair at 49. Mom's Day, partly sunny. Beautiful warm-up, a high of 82. But then it's a 60% chance of rain and thundershowers here late Sunday night. And on Monday, 50% chance of rain, while much cooler on Monday at about 69 degrees. Next week, sunny skies and highs pretty much in the 70s for Tuesday into next weekend. I'm meteorologist Alan Archer at the Tri-Cities Weather Station, 96.9 WXBQ. Sunny skies and highs pretty much in the 70s for Tuesday into next weekend. I'm meteorologist Alan Archer at the Tri-Cities Weather Station, 96.9 WXBQ.

0: SBQ.
1: Yeah, I want to request a song.
0: Okay, go right ahead. What do you want to hear?
1: I want to hear Days Like This from my wife on another day.
0: Days Like These?
1: Yeah.
0: Oh, gotcha. Okay. What's your? You want to play for your mother?
1: My wife.
0: Your wife for Mother's Day. Okay. And what's her name?
1: Yeah. Amanda Tittle.
0: Okay. And what's your name?
1: Dennis.
0: I'm going to play this for her right now.
1: All right, man. Appreciate it.
0: Well, thank you so much. We owe it all to our moms, don't we? 800-332-3697.

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1: Hey, man, you're hard to get a hold of.
0: And it's been a tough, busy night. How are you?
1: I'm hurting all over.
0: Yeah, well, it's good to talk to you. What do you want to hear?
1: Can you play me a song by Reba McEntire, Fancy?
0: Yes, I love that song. That's one of my favorites of all time, really.
1: Yeah, that's mine. Send it to all these mothers.
0: A lot of moms out there, and we love
1: them.
0: Although Reba's mom in that song didn't sound so great.
1: Oh, yeah. Well, that's a song, you know.
0: That's right. We love that song. We'll put it out there, okay?
1: If you can.
0: I'll do it.
1: Okay, appreciate you, man.

0: 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You don't want to be remembered as the guy who didn't. A message from the Virginia Department of Motor Vehicles. Click it or ticket.
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3: It's your move. I'm Daria Albinger, Fox News. The U.S. is waiting on Iran as that nation's government reviews the latest U.S. peace proposal, and tensions remain high in the Strait of Hormuz.
4: The White House says that as they're waiting for this, the ceasefire is still holding at this time. There's also a lot of other military activity taking place. U.S. Central Command releasing footage of a U.S. fighter jet disabling two Iranian oil tankers trying to breach the American blockade. CENTCOM also says that American forces have redirected 58 commercial vessels and disabled four since April 13th. One senior British official telling Fox the HMS Dragon Type 45 destroyer now is in the Gulf. The UK's Ministry of Defense today says that the ship will support efforts to clear mines and protect ships.
3: That's Fox's Alex Hogan at the White House. CENTCOM says the ceasefire is still in place, but the U.S. naval blockade is going to remain in effect. The FAA is looking into the deadly incident last night at Denver International Airport. A Frontier Airlines flight taking off hit and killed a woman who authorities say trespassed onto the tarmac. More from Fox's Max Gordon.
5: Frontier flight 4345 was hurtling down the runway, taking off for Los Angeles when they struck a person who had gotten out onto the runway. Here's radio traffic right after the collision.
6: We just hit somebody. We have an engine fire.
5: Smoke was reported in the cabin, and passengers were evacuated via slides as a precautionary measure. The Airbus A321 was carrying 224 passengers and seven crew members. Airport officials say they checked the fence line after the incident, finding it intact. The identity of the person, though, is still unknown. And the runway where the incident took place was shut down for a time so investigators could do their work. But according to airport officials, the accident scene has now been cleared and the runway is back open.
3: 12 passengers reported minor injuries. Some of them were taken to area hospitals. And that investigation into the incident continues. 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
7: Mother's Day weekend to you. Hi, I'm Big Steve Kelly from the Kelly Ranch Studios, and we've got 2 hours of music by mamas, for mamas, and about mamas. So get ready. This is Retro Country USA. All right, let's start out now with a little advice for mom. Mamas, don't let your babies grow up to be cowboys.

Judds on Retro Country USA. I'm Big Steve Kelly. Happy Mother's Day to every single mom out there this weekend. And we go now from Mama and her daughter, Judd, to daughter. Here she is with I Saw the Light on Retro Country USA.

greatest country hits of all time. We play them every weekend here on Retro Country USA. I'm your host, Big Steve Kelly, and I've got a retro double take now from Patti Loveless. Patti doesn't have any children of her own, but she's stepmom to her husband Emery's two kids. They've given Patti six grandchildren. Here come two great ones from Patti Loveless on Retro

0: It's our Mother's Day weekend edition of Retro Country USA. And I'm Big Steve Kelly from the Kelly Ranch Studios. And when we come back, Daddy comes around to Mama's way of thinking. And another mama moves into a castle with polyester curtains and a redwood deck. That's all next.
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0: 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Big Steve here with more retro. And Mama's got a certain way of thinking, and Daddy's about to come around. Here's Paul Overstreet with the full story.

Sammy Kershaw on Retro Country USA. I'm your host, Big Steve Kelly. Some mamas know cooking, some mamas know gardening, but Hal Ketchum's mom knows the highway.

0: 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And there's more retro next as our Mother's Day weekend show continues with more mama music.
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I'm Big Steve, and I think every mom can relate to this great song from Michael Martin Murphy, A Long Line of Love, here on Retro Country USA.

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Oh, mama sitting by that phone. Roll on from Alabama on Retro Country USA. I'm Big Steve Kelly. Happy Mom's Day to everybody. This is John Conley now with Mama's Rocking Chair on Retro Country USA.

0: greatest country hits of all time here on Retro Country USA. I'm Big Steve Kelly from the Kelly Ranch Studios, and you found the show where the legends live every weekend. Happy Mother's Day weekend. Now here's a song about a mom wanting more for her daughter and going about it with desperation. Here's the mother of Shelby Blackstock, Reba McEntire, with Fancy on Retro Country USA.
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1986, the Forrester Sisters here on Retro Country USA. I'm Big Steve, and I hope you're having a great Mother's Day weekend. I'm sure Barbara Mandrell is getting the royal treatment this weekend from her kids, Jamie, Kenneth, and Nathaniel. Here she is with a retro double take, starting with Years on Retro Country USA. Hey.

0: Mother's Day to you from all of us here at Retro Country USA. Now that's Barbara Mandrell. I'm Big Steve Kelly, and on the way in just a moment, Shenandoah and this week's Retro Country Classic.
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sure is true. Mama does know. She always knows. That's Shenandoah, and I'm Big Steve Kelly. This week's Retro Country Classic really illustrates the love a mom has for her kids and what she's willing to do for them, no matter the circumstances. Here's Dolly Parton and the true story of a jacket her mom made for her as a child out of pieces of scrap material and rags. The Coat of Many Colors on Retro Country USA.

Retro Country USA Retro Rewind. Big Steve Kelly here with a hearty happy Mother's Day to you this weekend. Now let's rewind now for a moment on Crystal Gayle. Crystal, of course, is from a musical family, the sister of Loretta Lynn. She started singing as a child, and it's true, she's named after those little Crystal hamburgers, but spelled differently. Crystal's charted dozens of hits and was one of the dominating female acts of the 80s. Today, she's still performing, but she also keeps busy with her gift shop in Nashville called, of course, Crystal's. Her kids, Chris and Catherine, want to send out a special Happy Mother's Day greeting to Crystal this weekend. And on this date in 1980, she began her dominance of the charts with a debut of this smash, The Blue Side, on Retro Country USA.

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Steve Kelly here playing Diamond Rio on Retro Country USA. Thanks for being here this weekend. And don't forget, you can find us on Facebook anytime you like. This week would mark Tammy Wynette's birthday. Tammy was a singer, songwriter, wife, and mom of four daughters. She was known as the First Lady of Country Music. And in 1968, she had her fifth number one song, Stand By Your Man, on Retro Country USA.

Here's country superstar mom to Delaney, Emma, and Ava. Martina McBride with Life Number 9 on Retro Country USA. Big Steve Kelly here, and up next, a song from mom and a

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Lesson in Leaving, Dottie West from 1980 on Retro Country USA. Big Steve Kelly with you, and 3 years after that song hit the charts, Dottie's daughter, Shelley, hit number 3 with Flight 309 to Tennessee.

0: Retro Country USA. Happy Mother's Day to each and every mother listening this weekend. We're glad you spent part of your weekend with us. Now join us next weekend as we celebrate the birthday of George Strait. 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
4: U.S. allies on the move. I'm Deborah Valentine, Fox News. As tensions rise in the Strait of Hormuz, U.S. allies are sending forces to the region. Fox's Lucas Tomlinson is in Dubai, the United Arab Emirates, with details.
5: And a senior British official tells Fox the U.K. is getting in on the action, dispatching a Type 45 destroyer to the region. HMS Dragon, one of only three destroyers that are seaworthy right now for the Royal Navy. It has air defense capability, but cannot launch land attack missiles like our destroyers fire those Tomahawk cruise missiles. The U.S. has 74 destroyers, the U.K. just six. And the French have also sent their only aircraft carrier to the Red Sea after a recent transit through the Suez Canal. It's not clear what our ultimate destination is, but our jets could be welcomed to help open up the Strait of Hormuz and get some of the more than 1,500 commercial ships stranded in the Persian Gulf out.
4: U.S. forces disabled two Iranian tankers trying to run the blockade of Iranian ports, and CENTCOM says the blockade remains firmly in place. A trespasser struck and killed by a Frontier airline flight on the tarmac at Denver International Airport late Friday. Fox's Madeline Rivera reports.
6: The collision forcing the flight to abort takeoff as it was heading for Los Angeles. The FAA now out with a statement, and they say during departure from Denver International Airport to LAX, Frontier Airlines flight 4345 struck a person on runway 17L. The Airbus A321 evacuated passengers using emergency slides. The incident occurred at approximately 11:30 p.m. local time. The FAA is investigating. In audio from air traffic control, a pilot can be heard reporting the incident and alerting about an engine fire. Frontier says there was smoke in the cabin, but airport officials say the Denver Fire Department quickly put that fire out. There were 224 passengers and seven crew members on board.
4: No identity yet on the person killed. 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

0: Combs are the week's hottest song, Days Like These. And later, we're going to find out if Luke is spending a lot of these days at the top of the chart on Country Countdown USA. Each week, I'm joined by a top country star who helps me count down the hits. Back here for the second week is Cody Johnson. How you doing?
1: I'm good, brother. How are you?
0: Good, really good. And, of course, we are just a week away from the 61st Annual ACM Awards, where you're nominated for four trophies. Of course, the show is getting back to Las Vegas this year after a few years in Texas. You excited about that?
1: Yes, I'm excited. I actually, you know, I'm a Texas guy, and I love everything about Texas and having things in Texas, but there's something about having the ACMs in Vegas. It's just a completely different feel. For me, it's like going to that National Finals rodeo.
2: Yeah,
1: I'm
2: man.
1: Excited to go back to Vegas.
0: I forget how many years they were there, but they've been in Texas the last few years out in Frisco. But I got to tell you, I really do love having it in Vegas at the MGM because, first of all, the entire hotel is the industry, right?
1: Yeah.
0: And so, and I'll never forget, I'm walking along one time in a casino and I hear, "Hey, Lon." I look over and it's George Strait sitting at a blackjack table. Calling out my name. It's like, and then sitting next to him is Darius Rucker. And it's like too much. I mean, it just is like the entire hotel is all your friends.
1: Yeah, I love that part of it because I feel like that we all go to Vegas for the same reasons. Yes, we're there for the ACMs, but it's a great time to kind of cut loose and enjoy what Las Vegas is.
0: Absolutely. And of course, the ACM Awards take place next Sunday night, streamed on Amazon Prime. You got four nominations, including Entertainer of the Year. We'll talk about that as we get along. Also, a new album coming out June 26th called Banks of the Trinity, and a song that's in our top five right now. Lots to do with Cody Johnson as we get along. Right now, we'll get things started at number 30. Here's Dan and Shay, Say So.

0: Dan and Shane leading off the week's top 30, say so. Cody Johnson is my co-host this week. Mentioned earlier that you're nominated for 4 ACM Awards, including Single and Visual Media of the Year for your current top 5 hit called The Fall. And let's talk a little bit about the video, which stars 5-time Bullfighter of the Year, Cody Webster.
1: Yes, I remember being in Vegas with him at his very first National Finals Rodeo, and I was still playing the ballroom at the South Point Casino, you know, after the rodeo was over, and he's like, you know, you're going to go places, and he's like, I don't know what this is, my first NFR, and, you know, I can remember us being kids wondering if we were going to make it in both of our respective arenas, and now he's a multi-time world champion, and I thought, you know, everybody's going to expect me to put this video out and it'd be about a bull rider, you know, because, I mean, my whole history with riding bulls and rodeo, but I called Cody and I said, What if it's not about the bull rider? What if it's about the bullfighter who always takes the most hits and is always getting beat up the most, and he's there just to save cowboys' lives? You know, and everybody kind of forgets about those guys. They think they're just rodeo clowns. And it's like, no, these are the guys that are getting beat up worse than the NFL and UFC guys. And then they kind of just get a pat on the back and say, all right, see you later. And they don't really get recognized. And to be one of those people, you have to really believe that the ride is worth the fall, because you're taking a hit every play.
0: Yeah, it's a pretty dramatic video for this song. It's my co-host Cody Johnson and The Fall.
1: Oh, yeah.

My co-host Cody Johnson's current top five, that's the fall. Later, I'm going to ask Cody about filming that video in the pouring rain. Right now, though, as we get back to the countdown at 29, it's newcomer Zach John King, Get to Drinkin'.

0: That's Zach John King making his countdown debut at number 29, Get to Drinkin'. I'm Lon Helton, and coming up, my co-host Cody Johnson becomes a mentor to Parker McCollum.
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0: 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It's Country Countdown USA on 96.9 WXBQ. Cody Johnson back in here for the second week as my co-host. We are 28. Dustin Lynch, Easy to Love.

0: Dustin Lynch up one to number 28, Easy to Love. We're counting them down here with Cody Johnson, and a few of your friends have been in here as my co-host recently. And matter of fact, when Parker McCollum was in here, he was telling me that you are on his new album for a cover version of Goodbye Charlie's Got the Blues.
1: You know, that was a song that I've listened to for years and years, and I've always wanted to sing that song. I've always wanted to record that song. It's one of my favorite songs of all time. And I've always listened to that song and thought, man, Cody Johnson would kill this song. Always wanted to hear him sing it. So I kind of asked him to do the song for my own selfish reasons. Mm-hmm. And I never ask anybody for a favor. I don't ask anybody for a picture ever. And I don't know why this one day I mustered up the courage to text him and I said, will you sing this song with me? And in 2 seconds, he texted back and said, absolutely. And of course, I was right. He absolutely kills it on the back half of that song.
2: Man, I've always had a huge respect for Parker. You know, he treated me like the mentor whenever I was in no shape to be a mentor a long time ago. And he's very humble in the fact that, you know, he's always told me, like, I've always looked up to you. And as a matter of fact, he and I just played 27 holes of golf about 3 weeks ago out on Whispering Pines in East Texas and had the opportunity to ride around on a golf cart. And it really wasn't about golf that day. It was more or less about, you know, he had questions about career and life and family. And I'm so thankful to be at a point in my career where I can share with somebody as talented and destined for success as Parker to say, look, man, I've been there. I've been through these things. You know, here's the direction I'd go. Keep your head up, and you've got a future ahead of you. You're so talented, and be able to lift him up, and I see a huge future in Parker McCollum.

0: Parker McCollum's hit from last year, What Kind of Man? Cody Johnson is my co-host this week. And listen, before we leave Parker, I know that you're taking him out with you for your tour of the UK next fall. Any plans yet to do a song together?
1: Oh, I'm 100% sure. We haven't talked about it at all, but I'm 100% sure that sometime during my set or his set,
0: good,
1: I'm going to speak that into fruition. But, you know, like getting to take Parker over there to do that stuff, that's what Luke Combs did for me. And so I'm getting to kind of pay it forward and do that for Parker, and that's an incredible feeling.
0: Yeah, I'd imagine so, and hopefully we can chat afterwards to see how everything went. Got to get back to the countdown here with my co-host Cody Johnson. We're 27 with Lorna Lena and Chase Matthew, All My Exes.

0: John Pardee once again at number 26, Boots Off. Cody Johnson is my co-host this week, and we've been talking about your new album that's coming out on June 26th called Banks of the Trinity, and I read that you wanted to use this album so that people find out a lot more about you, you know, things they didn't know about you. I guess why?
1: Well, you know, I see a lot of young artists and I see a lot of young kids. They look at Cody Johnson now, and all they see is rich and famous and whatever's going to be on TikTok. And it's like, look, man, that's not ever what I strove for. I never said that in my life. I always just wanted to make music that meant something to people, music that really made somebody feel something and tell a story. And it just so happens that over 20 years of hard work and perseverance, you know, I did become successful. But I wanted to show the world that, man, we were not dirt poor. My mom and dad worked hard for everything we had, but we were not the rich kids on the block either. So I was taught from a very young age, if you want something, you have to go get it. And I didn't come from anything, and there was no advantages in my corner, raised in a tiny little town. And so being able to talk about where I come from, I hope that there's some kid out there in the same situation that I was growing up, where you got a good family, you got a good upbringing, you weren't dirt poor, but life's stacked against you and you don't really have those huge opportunities. So I hope it inspires some young kid to know that if you can be where I am, it's just going to take a lot of work.
0: Well, there's no doubt about that, but hang on for a second. I do want to talk some more about your new upcoming album called Banks of the Trinity in just a little bit. But back to the countdown with Cody Johnson. We're at 25, Luke Bryan, Country, and She Knows It.

0: Luke Bryan moving up 3 to number 25, country, and she knows it. Cody Johnson is my co-host this week. As we mentioned, your new album is coming out on June 26th. And they are keeping most of this music pretty tightly under wraps. I do want to mention, though, that I did see the artwork for the album, and you're not on the cover.
1: I'm not. It's a picture of a little grocery store. It's not there anymore. From Sebastopol, Texas, where I grew up, there was a church, a grocery store, and a bar. And that's all that's in the community. And, you know, I grew up in a time period where it was still okay for a kid to get on his bicycle and ride 2 miles down a dirt road to go pick up groceries by itself with no cell phone, you know. And I would go in that grocery store, Lawrence's grocery store, and Miss Leela, who I thought was one of the most beautiful women in the world, she'd pack up the groceries and

0: John Morgan up one to number 24, Kid Myself. I'm Lon Helton, and coming up, I'm going to ask my co-host Cody Johnson exactly what it would mean to him to be named the ACM Entertainer of the Year.
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4: 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Cody Johnson is back for a second week as my countdown co-host at 23. It's Thomas Rhett and Jordan Davis, and a bad life.

0: Thomas Rhett and Jordan Davis hit number one with that song. It's at number 23 this week, Ain't a Bad Life. Cody Johnson is my co-host, and as we've been talking, you are nominated for 4 Academy of Country Music Awards, including the big one, Entertainer of the Year. And what would it mean to you to win that one?
1: Well, Lana, it's one of those weird deals where you and I have talked about this before in previous interviews where you know my history of going through, you know, over a decade as an independent artist and being the guy that came to Nashville and was told, you know, your music's quote unquote too country and the cowboy hat doesn't work. And so when you persevere through things like that and you become successful and accepted within the industry, any nomination is a victory. And I firmly believe that. That's not just a hokey line that my publicist told me to say. That's mm-hmm. from my heart. Any nomination is wonderful because it means that you're still being invited to the party. But for me, the Entertainer of the Year, that's to me, I hate to use rodeo terms because it sounds a little cliche, but that's the gold buckle. And I've dreamed about winning the Entertainer of the Year award since I was a little kid, watching Reba McEntire and Merle Haggard win that award, you know, and thinking, man, what would it be like to be acknowledged in country music as being the most entertaining act at least once? So if I don't win it, we'll keep working. If I do win it, not sure how I'll feel about it.
0: Well, we'll be watching it live next week, and we'll find out the answer to those questions next Sunday night on the 61st Annual ACM Award Show, streamed live on Amazon Prime. Getting back to the countdown at 22, here's Low Cash, Wrong Hearts.

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4: By the way, he played golf at Texas, so if you play golf with him, be very careful.
2: No, don't put $1,000 a hole on that one.
4: don't let him sandbag you.
2: Okay, thanks for that, because I probably would have done it.

0: George Burge and Luke Bryan up one at number 20. That's Ride, Ride, Ride. Cody Johnson riding along as my countdown co-host this week. And up next is the current single from Hardy. And listen, before we hear his song, I understand that he wrote a song for your new album called Thank Somebody Country.
1: This was a song that Hardy actually texted me this song. The entire thing is about, you know, no matter what these tangible things that we use in the world, if you boil it all down, it probably came back to Somebody Country, and it talks about that leather jacket on your back when it's freezing cold. You can thank Somebody Country for that. You know, when your tire gets aired up from Fix-A-Flat, you can thank Somebody Country for that. Talking about how you got the brightest Christmas lights in your cul-de-sac, well, that's because somebody chose to start digging in that mountain, and they came up with coal to fuel all that. And it just, it's one of those things that it seems to me like a very anthematic country, just fly the flag of, this is what country music is. And it's very tempo. It's very stadium type song. And there was no way I couldn't record that.
0: Yeah. And as I mentioned, your album is under a pretty strict embargo. So I've only heard a couple of the songs and haven't heard that one written by Hardy. But I do want to come back, talk some more about your album in a little bit and maybe even hear some new music. Right now, though, here's the guy that wrote that stadium type song for Cody Johnson's new album. Here's Hardy along with Eric Church, Morgan Wallen, and Tim McGraw at number 19, MacArthur.

0: Hardy, along with Eric Church, Morgan Wallen, and Tim McGraw, up one to number 19, MacArthur. Cody Johnson is my Countdown co-host. He's back in here for the second week. And, you know, we've been talking about you having four Academy of Country Music Award nominations, including Entertainer of the Year. You were here the day that you were doing a show at Bridgestone Arena here in Nashville. I think the first of two sold-out shows you were doing here. And I'll bet you it wasn't 10 minutes into that show and I said, this guy's Entertainer of the Year. I mean, I don't know what I expected, but I'll tell you what, the crowd told me what to expect because they were rocking and ready for you.
1: I've always said it's like there's an internal light switch. Mm. When I am that guy, there's two different dogs in me that I try to keep fed equally, and that's being at home with my wife and kids. And here, I mean, if I was to pan out, you can see there's horses and cows everywhere. And that guy really needs the home life and to be very gentle and unassuming, like you said. But that other guy, he lives for the crowd. He lives for the lights, and he lives to entertain. And so it did, you know, I will give a shout out to Luke Combs and Lainey Wilson, because whenever the nominations came out, those two both texted me and said, in no uncertain words, but Entertainer of the Year, like, you deserve it. You know, you're going to win it. And I thought, man, even if I don't, how great is that to have two incredible vocalists and incredible songwriters and performers and good friends that text you and say those kind of good words? It really hit me in my heart. So thanks to those two.

0: My co-host Cody Johnson, his first number one from 5 years ago, Till You Can't. I'm Lon Helton, and coming up, Cody's going to give us the story behind the name of his six-month-old baby boy.
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0: I'm Lon Helton, and we're counting down country's biggest hits along with one of country's biggest stars right here on the Tri-Cities number one, 96.9 WXBQ. Cody Johnson back for the second week as my countdown co-host. We're at 18. Here's Kane Brown and Woman.

0: Kane Brown jumping up 4 to number 18 with Woman. Cody Johnson is my co-host this week, and as we talked earlier, you and your wife, Brandy, welcomed a baby boy 6 months ago. You named him JC. Just curious how you guys came up with the name.
1: The ranch here that we have here in Texas, is the brand is the J-Bar C. And whenever we sponsored our kids' volleyball tournament, they said, thanks to the JC Ranch, and they didn't realize it was J-Bar C. I said, that's kind of cool. I said, if we ever have a boy, we ought to name him JC. And, you know, it stuck.
0: So you broke the C thing you had going with your girls, with Clara and Corey.
1: My wife wanted a Cody Jr. And I just said, look, if my career continues to go the way that it's going, I don't want him to have to live in dad's shadow and be a Cody Jr. Mm. And everybody's going to expect from him what they expect from me. I said, you know, what if this boy wants nothing to do with music whatsoever, and, you know, wants to take up the family ranch or become a lawyer or a doctor or whatever. I said, I just want him to be his own person. So I gave him, instead of giving him my first name, I gave him my middle name. So it's JC Daniel.
0: No, that's cool. I always love hearing the story behind kids' names. And I do want to come back, talk some more about your other two kids. That's after we get to number 17. It's Bailey Zimmerman, Chevy Silverado.

0: Bailey Zimmerman up one at number 17, Chevy Silverado. Cody Johnson's my co-host this week. We're just talking about your little baby boy, JC, and just kind of wondering how your two girls are handling having a new baby brother. I assume they're taking good care of him.
1: Yeah, at first they were a little bit, you know, kind of like you hand him to them and it's like holding a crate of eggs. You know, they were kind of, yeah. I don't know what to do. And I think now they're starting to really, you know, rocking him to sleep or burping him or, you know, playing with him, you know, doing the tummy time stuff. And really, they've been so great helping out with mom with changing outfits and even changing diapers. That was the one I was really worried about, but they're doing a pretty good job.
0: A little different technique changing diapers with a boy than with the two girls you had, so.
1: Yeah, you got to watch out. That's after two girls, I was not prepared for the target practice that a little boy has when you change his diaper. When we gave him his bath, I got struck pretty good. He peed all the way up to my chin, and I didn't know what to do besides just take it and laugh, I guess.
0: That's all you can do. If that's the worst thing that happens, you're in good shape.
1: Yeah.
0: Back to the countdown here with Cody Johnson. We're at 16. Here's Morgan Wallen, Don't We?

0: Morgan Wallen moving up 3 to number 16, don't we? I'm Lon Helton, and coming up, Jason Aldean got a lot of support from my co-host Cody Johnson.
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0: Cody Johnson back in here for the second week as my Countdown co-host. We are at 15. Vincent Mason, wish you well.

0: Vincent Mason up one at number 15. Wish you well.
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2: I'm a redneck, 'cause I drink beer and I dip skull. 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

0: Morgan Wallen and Post Malone at number 14, I Ain't Coming Back. Cody Johnson, my Countdown co-host again this week, and up next is the latest from a guy that I know you wanted to talk about, Jason Aldean.
1: Yeah, when Jason put out Draw That in a Small Town, he took way more ridicule than he should have, in my opinion. People tried to turn that song into something that it wasn't. You know, and he got a lot of backlash over it, and it's a great song. And I stood by Jason on stage the day after it came out. I got on stage and I, you know, expressed my love for my country, the men and women that sacrificed their lives for this country. We're all red, white, and blue, and that men and women die for our right to have the freedom of opinion, to vote how they want, to raise their kids how they want to, and that's what makes this country so great. And I watched the entire crowd of all walks of life all unify together at one time. And they, USA, USA, USA. And I said, and it went viral. And Jason called me. I got a 615 number calling. And the last time that happened, it was Garth Brooks. So I immediately picked up the phone. I didn't know who had the phone. So he said, man, I want to say thank you for standing by me and showing me support. He said a lot of people that I thought were my friends all kind of fell off whenever that song came out. And he said, I didn't know you from Adam. You know, we've crossed paths, but you got a friend in me, buddy. And we've been friends ever since.
0: We're talking about Jason Aldean, who's next to 13, Don't Tell on Me.

0: Jason Aldean up a couple to number 13, Don't Tell on Me. I'm Lon Helton, and coming up, my co-host Cody Johnson is going to be part of a very special tribute to Alan Jackson.
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0: I'm Lon Helton, working my way to the top of the chart, along with the Country Star co-host on 96.9 WXBQ. We're counting down the top 30 country hits in the USA. And back for the second week as my co-host is Cody Johnson. At number 12, Corey Kent and Coe Wetzel, Rocky Mountain Low.

0: Corey Kent and Cole Wetzel again at number 12, Rocky Mountain Low. We're counting them down here with Cody Johnson. We've been talking about the new album coming out June 26th called Banks of the Trinity. And you've got two very special guests on this new album. We talked last week about Luke Combs, but the other is Brothers Osborne.
1: Yeah, it's amazing. Those are two of the most talented guys I've ever met in this industry. And so look, anything Brothers Osborne has ever put out is on my phone. There's not a single song that Brothers Osborne has ever put out from the time of the inception of their group that I've ever pushed skip. I love every one of them. I love the voices. I love the production. I love the lyrical content. And I love the energy. And watching them live, their live show is one of the best live shows I've ever seen. So when we got this song Foolproof, I immediately heard them on it. And I said, look, I don't know if they're going to do this with me yet. We don't have confirmation yet, but let's record it as if TJ and John are going to be on this song. Luckily, they called back and said, yes, we're going to be on this song.
0: Well, man, I can't wait to hear John and TJ join you on this song. It's called Foolproof, and it's going to be on Cody Johnson's new album, Banks of the Trinity, which is out on June 26th. And later, we're going to hear one of the new songs from the album, but as we get back to the countdown here, Cody and I are at 11. It's Dylan Scott, What He'll Never Have.

0: Moving on.
1: Josh Ross up one at number 10, Hate How You Look. Cody Johnson is my countdown co-host again this week, and I want to talk about this really big weekend you got coming up in June. On the 26th, you'll release your new album called Banks of the Trinity, and then the very next night, you're going to be part of a really special concert taking place here in Nashville for Alan Jackson's Last Call, and it looks like a who's who. Luke Bryan, Luke Combs, Eric Church, Miranda Lambert, John Party, Keith Urban, Carrie Underwood, and Cody Johnson.
2: I'm extremely excited about that.
3: You know, we talked earlier about how Parker McCollum texted me, and within 2 seconds I text back. This was a 2 second text as well. Would you like to play this show? It's supposedly Alan Jackson's last show, and he
2: requested that you do a song with him. I just said,
3: actually, what I said was, hell yes.
1: Do you know what song you're doing yet?
2: I do, but I don't want to. I don't want to give it away because I think it's the last thing that somebody would expect me to do. So I get to kind of go enjoy such an incredible, iconic night that will go down in country music history.

Sean Jackson with his four-week number one from the summer of 1993. That's Chattahoochee. Cody Johnson's my co-host, getting back to the current chart. We're at number nine, Chris Jansen, Me and a Beer.

0: Chris Jansen again at number 9, Me and a Beer. Cody Johnson is this week's Countdown co-host once again, and up next is Megan Maroney. Now, the last time you were here, you were telling me how your daughters are huge fans of Megan's, so when she was in here as my co-host, we played that for her, and here's what she said.
1: That was cool. I got to meet Cody at, what was that, Boots and Hearts in Canada, I think?
0: Mm-hmm.
1: And yeah, he said, man, my daughters, I always have to ask him to turn you off. No offense. But I'm like, hey, that's a good problem to have. I told him any concert they ever want to come to, just holler at me. And yeah, I got to catch some of his set too. He's a crazy good performer.
2: She's great. I was a big Megan fan because she doesn't have to hit the notes in the stratosphere. She doesn't have to be the boldest vocalist. She writes songs and sings songs that she believes in and from the heart. And when I watched her perform live, we played a festival together, and I can't remember where it was. And when I went to watch the set, I went, I totally get it. I felt like one of those little teen girls in the front row screaming all the lyrics. I'm like, she's a performer. And I think she's got a bright future. I hope to do something with her someday.
0: Yeah, I'd imagine your daughters are hoping for the very same thing.
2: I think so.
0: Here is Megan Maroney at number 8, Beautiful Things.

0: Megan Maroney up a couple to number 8, Beautiful Things. I'm Lon Helton, and coming up, a sneak peek at one of the new songs from my co-host, Cody Johnson.
1: I'm U.S. Transportation Secretary Sean Duffy. 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
0: 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Cody Johnson is back for the second week as my countdown co-host. We're at number 7, Jordan Davis, Turn This Truck Around.

0: Jordan Davis again at number 7, Turn This Truck Around. Back for the second week as my co-host is Cody Johnson. New album is Banks of the Trinity, which comes out on June 26th. And you've actually released a couple songs from this album. One of them is called Hello Lonesome. And this is about as stone country as country gets. I mean, this is, you know, and I got to tell you, I know you're a Haggard fan, but I got to tell you, I feel some bucking in this from you.
1: It's got a little buck, it's got a little bit of Haggard, it's got a little bit of a, you know, early quintessential George Strait, you know, shuffle.
0: Yeah.
1: When I heard this song, I started laughing and I paused it and I said, I don't know if country radio is ever going to play this song. I don't know if anybody's going to love this song, but I love this song. So I started it over and I finished it and I went absolutely 110%. It reminded me of riding to go get breakfast with my grandpa, my old papa, and listen to Ray Benson and Asleep at the Wheel.
0: Just the whole idea, Hello Lonesome, Welcome Home.
1: Yeah.
0: I mean, that is just killer.
1: Well, and that melody, Hello Lonesome, well, how have you been? It just took me back to, again, you know, you ask a lot about how this album threads together, Banks of the Trinity. When I grew up in Sebastopol, Texas, right next to Trinity, Texas, my papa would roll up. He wouldn't even get out of the truck. He'd just honk the horn, and you knew it was time to go to breakfast on a Saturday morning to his favorite little spot. And you were forced to listen to either Ray Price or Ray Benson or Merle Haggard, and it took me back to the Banks of the Trinity once again.
0: Well, here it is, a song from Cody Johnson's upcoming album, Hello Lonesome.

0: That's my co-host Cody Johnson and Hello Lonesome. That's one of the songs you'll find on his new album, Banks of the Trinity, that's coming out on June 26th. And by the way, Cody and I talked a lot about this new album. You can hear the entire conversation at CountryCountdownUSA.com. We get back to this week's chart at 6, Ella Langley, Be Her.
1: Yeah.

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1: Hey, y'all, I'm Cody Johnson, here with Lon Hilton. Coming up, we'll get the week's top 5.
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0: 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We're counting down the top 30 country hits in the USA, and here for the second week is my co-host is Cody Johnson. At 5, it's Riley Green, Change My Mind.
15: If you showed up, I wouldn't let you in.

Riley Green up one to number five, Change My Mind. Cody Johnson is my co-host this week, and up next to number four is a guy who's going to take Cody's job next week. He's actually going to join us from his tour in the UK. Here's Tucker Wetmore and Brunette.

0: Tucker Whitmore up one, and number four, Brunette. Cody Johnson's my co-host this week. We now come to your song in the countdown. And a bit ago, we were talking about the video for The Fall. And I just wondered how your band felt about playing that whole song, doing that whole video in the rain.
1: Oh, man. So Dustin Haney, who has produced my last five or six music videos now, Dustin comes up with this brilliant idea of us performing in the rain. I said, yeah, you know, look like Garth Brooks in the 90s. It'd be cool. You know, like I remember the video of the red paint coming down on Garth, you know, and I was like, yeah. And then I think I signed up for something I wasn't ready for. So I get to the arena and there's this huge, I don't know, it's like a platform in the air and it's just sprinklers. And there's this water truck that they're filling up over and over again, filling these tanks up. And I'm like, so are we going to do a sprinkle? You know, is it going to look like a mist?
2: Right.
1: He said, no, there's only one speed on this thing. And he said, it's wide open. So whenever, I'm telling you, it was a torrential downpour. I'm not joking. Like, I threw my boots away at the end of it. I'll put it that way. The guitar that I was holding, it like completely crumbled after it because there was so much water.
0: Yeah.
1: But it wound up looking beautiful, It was miserable. And it was cold, Lon.
0: I was going to ask if they at least warmed up the water in the tank.
1: No, it was ice cold. I'm telling you, after the first take, there was just laughter. It was miserable, but again, the ride is worth the fall.
0: And that is just the perfect introduction to this song by my co-host Cody Johnson. It's at number three, The Fall.

0: co-host Cody Johnson up one to number three, The Fall.
1: Hey, y'all, I'm Cody Johnson, here with Lon Hilton. Coming up, Lon and I will have the number one song in the USA.
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2: I'm Lon Helton, heading back to the countdown along with my country star co-host on 96.9 WXBQ. Cody Johnson has given me a hand once again, counting down the week's top 30 country hits. We're at number 2. Here's Luke Combs, Sleepless in a Hotel Room.

0: Luke Combs once again at number two, Sleepless in a Hotel Room. Cody Johnson is along as my co-host this week, and we talked last week that Luke is a guest on your new album, but of course you are also a guest on his new album. You and Luke seem to have developed a special relationship here along the way.
1: Man, I love the fact that you don't have to talk all the time. We're not the best friends who talk every single day about everything, but when the phone rings, you know, you pick it up and you're there for your buddy, and he's always had my back on the road, opening door after door for me, and I've never taken that for granted. Every door he's ever opened, I've walked through with my Sunday best on and put my best performance on, and just a genuinely good human being.
0: Mm-hmm.
1: So the day that we wrote that song in question that you're talking about, I Ain't No Cowboy, this was our first tour in Australia, was with him. And the day before, I'd won a team roping in Australia, and he said,
2: "Right,
1: man, I think that cowboy stuff is so freaking cool." He said, "I wished I was a cowboy." And it stuck with me, and I was trimming my beard, and I thought, man, I ain't no cowboy, but why does he wish he was? So I called Luke, and I said, "You want street cred with real cowboys?"

0: Cowboys, admit that you're not one.
1: Say, I ain't no cowboy, but dadgummit, I wished I was. And so he said, I'm working out today, don't feel like writing. So I called my guitar player, Jake Mears, who is also a real cowboy, and I said, hey, we need to write this song. Well, we were in there writing it. Lon, I didn't know that while we were singing the song, the air duct above us in our green room led right to Luke's green room. So he's sitting in there.
2: Is that right?
1: He can hear us singing. So he busts in the
2: door. Is that right?
1: He said, I've been listening to y'all for about 30 minutes, and I can't stand it anymore. Let's write this song. So that's how we wrote it.
2: That's fabulous. That is the best.
1: He said, you were going to write it without me? And I said, you're dang right I was going to write it without you.
2: And we're talking about I Ain't No Cowboy, that you'll find on the new album, The Way I Am, by Luke Combs. Speaking of that, another song from that album is the number one song in the USA. It's Luke Combs, Days Like These.

0: probably me.
1: The current top five, of course, is The Fall, nominated for a couple of ACM. With that, we'll see you in Vegas, see you in Nashville, and as always, man, I really appreciate your time helping me count down the hits.
2: Anytime, Lon. Thanks.
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4: U.S. Iran squabbles continue. I'm Chris DeMeo, Fox News.
5: Drone attacks from Iran earlier this week, and after U.S. destroyers came under attack in the Strait of Hormuz on two separate occasions. On the latter, Secretary of State Marco Rubio said U.S. forces launched a...
6: Only stupid countries don't shoot back when you're shot at, and we're not a stupid country.
5: And a senior British official telling our own Brett Baer the U.K. is getting in on the action, dispatching a Type 45 destroyer to the region. HMS Dragon has air defense capability, but cannot launch land attack missiles like our destroyers fire.

Whiskey on You, Nate Smith, 96.9 WXBQ. Good morning. It is just after 3 a.m. I'm Rick Allen. We're going to finish up this Mother's Day morning with you till 6 a.m. It's Bailey Zimmerman, WXBQ.

0: It's Morgan Wallen on 96.9 WXBQ. Well, it's a little bit past 3 a.m. Is it too early to call mom for Mother's Day yet? I already did. I like to beat my sister before she gets there. Don't want her to become the favorite. Well, I got more of your 24-karat country coming up, including your No Talk Triple Play. It's next.
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0: 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Tonight's forecast, partly cloudy skies, overnight low around 48. Sunny on Mother's Day, high near 80 today. And tonight, Sunday night, 50% chance of showers after midnight, increasing clouds, a low around 51. More rain on Monday. That's mostly in the early hours. Should clear up by about 2 p.m. Mostly cloudy otherwise on Monday, a high near 68. That's the latest look at your weather forecast from your weather station, 96.9 WXBQ.
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Chase Matthew, All My Exes on WXBQ. It is just after 4 a.m. We're looking at 50 degrees outside. Cameron Marlowe right now on WXBQ.

But she looks back, yeah, she throws me a kiss like, honey, I sure want you. And it's 103 between her and me and only 92 in Daytona. 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

Good girl, good, Dustin Lynch on 96.9 WXBQ. Good morning. It is just after 5 a.m. Happy Mother's Day to all the mothers out there listening. Thanks for hanging out with me. We're looking at 50 degrees outside the studios right now. Still more 24-karat country to come.

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9WXBQ. Just wanted to say one more time, happy Mother's Day to all the mothers out there. Hope you have a great one. If you're not a mom, I hope you have a wonderful Sunday anyway. To my mother, happy Mother's Day, Mom. I love you.

Cigarettes, Morgan Wallen this morning. WXBQ sunshine today, high of 80. Tonight cloudy, overnight low 57 with a chance of a shower tomorrow morning.

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This is Drowning. If you think you're going down for the third time, stop. You might have miscounted, right? Here's Chris Young.

0: Tonight I'm drowning. Chris Young at WXBQ. Hey, the Pinnacle announces free kick off the summer concert featuring Julia Cole and Annie Bosco. 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Annie Bosco will be at 9. 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By the way, happy Mother's Day, everybody. 625.
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0: you got a heart of gold. Actually, the name of it's Painted You Pretty. 6:39 with Reggie Neal. Happy Mama's Day. Yeah. If you got your mama, give her a call or go see her. Because you won't have her forever. Just ask me. Yeah. My mother passed away many years ago. She was my rock. Yeah. She was the one I could tell everything. Well, almost everything. Did you hear about Morgan Wallen? Yeah, he probably didn't want this to get out, but it did. He quietly paid the funeral expenses of 8-year-old Jameson Glenn Dowd, who passed away in August 2025. He had met the young kid at a show backstage, I believe it was in Wisconsin. He was there for a meet and greet. Unfortunately, the boy passed away, but Morgan picked up the tab.
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3: A meteorologist, Ellen Archer, WXBQ's forecast for the Tri-Cities. Dry for Mom's Day today. Sky is partly sunny, low humidity, light winds out of the west, a high at 80. Tonight, clouding over, a 35% overnight shower ahead of the cold front, a low at 57. And then tomorrow morning, cloudy, it's a 45% chance of showers, thunder showers for tomorrow. Maybe 0.2 inches of rain, not that much, high at around 74 degrees. And then the good news for Tuesday, will be bright and sunny with a high temperature of 74. Meteorologist Alan Archer here at the Tri-Cities Weather Station, 96.9 WXBQ.
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1: The next steps. I'm Paul Stevens, Fox News. That cruise ship connected to a hantavirus outbreak now arriving in Spain, where passengers are disembarking.
2: Some of the more than 100 passengers on board the hantavirus plagued MV Hondius leaving the ship this morning. It arrived a few hours ago in the Canary Islands. The World Health Organization is reassuring people on the island that there's no risk to the public. And Spanish health officials say the passengers all remain asymptomatic. While none of the current passengers have tested positive for hantavirus, the outbreak did earlier kill three people on board and several others tested positive. The remaining passengers are now disembarking in groups by nationality, then go straight to the airport for flights to their home country. 17 Americans on the ship will be flown to Nebraska, where they'll be monitored by a CDC team.
1: And that's Fox's Chandley Painter. The cruise ship first set sail April 1 with the first death connected to the hantavirus reported on April the 11th. Tensions still high in the Strait of Hormuz as allies send support to the region.
3: U.S. Central Command says American forces have redirected 58 commercial vessels and disabled four since April 13th. CENTCOM also releasing footage of the U.S. military striking and disabling two Iranian oil tankers trying to breach the American blockade. One senior British official tells Fox the HMS Dragon Type 45 destroyer now is in the Gulf to protect ships in the waterway. The UK's Ministry of Defense today explains that the ship will support efforts to clear mines and again protect ships. Britain and France have talked about this multinational coalition that they're going to try to create to protect ships in the waterway after the conflict wraps up.
1: And that's Fox's Alex Hogan at the White House. Iran claiming it's in no hurry to consider the latest U.S. peace proposal and has no deadline for responding to it. 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
4: Good morning, Reggie Neal with you this morning. It's a couple minutes after 7 o'clock here on Mother's Day. Well, Luke Combs, we read that he had a big show of 92,045, breaking the Garth Brooks mark in 84,000. What about Morgan Wallen? My daughter said, what about him? Yeah, he holds the two-night record. More than 157,000 fans. Now, the individual nights did not reach Luke's mark, but 2 days, that's a lot of people. Well, Morgan's a good old

0: Kip Moore, 725. Well, I was watching the Watkins Glen racetrack in New York yesterday. On the last lap, Love was leading. Love was ahead. Then Connor Zilich passed him on the last lap for the win. I think it started raining and they didn't get the qualifying in. So they, what did they do? Rock, paper, scissors to see who was on the pole? No, they've had some kind of thing that NASCAR does. 75% something and 25% something. And it wound up fastpole.com. Says the fastest they go there is about 129 something. That's pretty fast for a road course. Unless you're open wheel and then never mind, you know. Tyler Reddick on the pole. Kyle Larson on the outside. Front line. That race starts, I think, about 3 o'clock this afternoon.
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6: I'm meteorologist Ellen Archer, WXPQ's forecast for the Tri-Cities. Dry for Mom's Day today. Sky is partly sunny, low humidity, light winds out of the west, a high at 80. Tonight, cloudy over, a 35% overnight shower ahead of the cold front, a low at 57. And then tomorrow morning, cloudy, it's a 45% chance of showers, thunder showers for tomorrow, maybe 0.2 inches of rain, not that much, high at around 74 degrees. And then the good news for Tuesday will be bright and sunny with a high temperature of 74. I'm meteorologist Alan Archer here at the Tri-Cities Weather Station, 96.9 WXBQ.

0: Megan Maroney, Beautiful Things, 96.9 WXBQ, 750, 10 now before 8 o'clock. According to Yahoo Scout, Mother's Day became an official U.S. holiday on May the 8th, 1914. Congress suggested it. The president signed it into law. Mother's Day. It was Woodrow Wilson. He issued the official proclamation. May the 10th, 1914. And happy Mother's Day. Well, hey, it's on the same day. Sunday.
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1: Old man Wrigley lived in that white house down the street where I grew up. Mama used to send me over with things. We struck a friendship up. Spent a few long summers out on his old porch swing. 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

perfectly honest. Mark Bishop, 6 minutes after 8 o'clock on the Gospel Show this morning. Coming up next, the Browns.

mama's gonna worry no matter what you say. 14 minutes after 8 o'clock, Reggie Neal on the Gospel Show this morning with Alan Jackson. The Halter song.

0: Brandon Lake and Lainey Wilson, the Jesus I Know Now, here on the Gospel Show. 21 minutes after 8 o'clock, 46 our temperature right now. On the move up to about 78.
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Graduation, just around the corner. Chapel Hill yesterday, UNCC commencement speaker was Eric Church, giving the advice on how to start their careers and lives.

0: Randall King. Different version of I'll Fly Away, but it's very easy to listen to, huh? I found that a refreshing 3 minutes and 41 seconds. Hope you did too. Well, Mother's Day, an official U.S. holiday since 1914. All you mamas out there, thank you so much for all you do. And for my mama, who's up in heaven, praying for me. Well, she did a lot of praying for me back during the Vietnam War. When I got drafted, I think she prayed me out of Vietnam to Germany. Yeah, thank you, Mom. 841, you're at WXBQ. Weather coming up here in a minute.
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3: WXPQ's forecast for the Tri-Cities. Oh, Mother's Day weather looks really nice. Partly sunny with a high of 80. Tonight's skies are going to be clouding over, an overnight low at 57. Tomorrow morning, it's a cloudy 45% chance of shower, maybe thunder shower, and with a high tomorrow at around 74 degrees. On Tuesday, up to a sunny 74. I'm meteorologist Alan Archer at the Tri-Cities Weather Station, 96.9 WXPQ.

0: Treasures Unseen. That's Beyond the Ashes at 96.9 WXBQ. Well, they're racing this afternoon at Watkins Glen. I errorly predicted somebody was going to be doing the poll. I got it wrong. I don't know where I found that information, but Shane Van Gisbergen won the poll to go bowling at the Glen today. And Michael McDowell starts in second. Austin Kendrick, Ross Chastain, and Connor Zilich round out the top. I think, didn't Connor win yesterday? Well, I think he did. 8:56 here at 96.9 WXBQ.
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Larry Fleet, my request this morning on the Gospel Show. Coming up next, a husband and wife duo from Denham Springs, Louisiana, called Chronicle. All he's ever been is holy.

0: 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The inspirations are going to be at Victory Baptist May the 16th at 6 p.m. And we've got their new song, Sea of Forgetfulness, coming up.
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Some days I take stumbling spells, but I ask the Lord for correction, and that ocean of grace never fails.

Bears, Kingdom Bears, Go to the Rock of Ages. That's the band that plays at Dollywood all the time. The young lady on Hannah. What's that show? Carrie Underwood's a judge. Hannah's got a song. Wait a minute. Let me start that over. I want you to hear all 155 of it. 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Wait a minute.

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She's in the top three, and she grew up in southeast Missouri. 96.9 WXBQ 9.

0: Sherry Easter, the only way you knew how. 9:39 on the Gospel Show. Happy Mother's Day. We got a Mother's Day song. Mama's Rocking Chair by Ivan Parker, straight ahead.
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5: WXPQ's forecast for the Tri-Cities. Oh, Mother's Day weather looks really nice. Partly sunny with a high of 80. Tonight, skies will be clouding over. An overnight low at 57. Tomorrow morning, it's a cloudy 45% chance of shower. Maybe thunder shower. And with a high tomorrow at around 74 degrees. On Tuesday, up to a sunny 74. I'm meteorologist Alan Archer at the Tri-Cities Weather Station, 96.9 WXPQ.

0: That's Brian Prehn, Assurance, 949 here at WXBQ. Happy birthday today, Donna Harrison celebrating, JT Clifton, Ann Bradley, Tammy Smith Wright, Joe Bird. I wonder if that's our Joe Bird who used to work here. Old Joe. And RJ Johnson, Anna Brown, Sherry Cooper. And a congratulations to the graduates. Jenna Hill graduated yesterday. Let me go through here and see what's going on. As far as the racing went, the official page of two-time AMA 450 Supercross champion, Ken Roczen. Ken Roczen won last night. He's the champion. 949 here at 96.9. And speaking of wheeled racing, four-wheel this weekend. You have the ATV Nationals at Muddy Creek's going on this weekend.
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1: Keeping the spread under control, I'm Angelo Bavaro, Fox News. The hantavirus-linked cruise ship has arrived in Spain's Canary Islands, where passengers are evacuating.
2: Some of the more than 100 passengers on board the hantavirus-plagued in the Hondias are leaving the ship this morning. It arrived a few hours ago in the Canary Islands off the coast of Africa. The World Health Organization is reassuring people on the island that there's no risk to the public, and Spanish health officials say the passengers all remain asymptomatic. And while none of the current passengers have tested positive for hantavirus, the outbreak did earlier kill three people on board and several others tested positive. The remaining passengers will now disembark in groups by nationality, then go straight to the airport for flights to their home country. 17 Americans on the ship will be flown to Nebraska, where they'll be monitored by a CDC team.
1: Fox's Chanley Painter. A British cargo ship has been attacked off the coast of Qatar.
3: An unknown projectile hit the vessel that was about 23 nautical miles northeast of Doha, according to the UK Maritime Agency. The explosion caused a small fire that is now under control, according to reports. The incident highlights the latest in a series of events in the Persian Gulf and Strait of Hormuz that show Iran is testing the fragile ceasefire. While the region waits to see how Iran will respond to the latest U.S. proposal to end the war, President Trump shared a series of AI images overnight depicting Iran's navy at the bottom of the sea. We also know there are reports this morning in Kuwait about Iranian drones over the country's airspace, another indication Iran is continuing their attacks against Gulf countries.
1: Fox's Trey Yingst. Iran says its response to the latest U.S. peace proposal focuses on ending the war and protecting shipping through the Strait of Hormuz, according to the Iranian Students News Agency. 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
4: Coming up in about an hour, Lon Helton will be on the radio counting down the 30 top songs in the land. His special guest again this week is going to be Cody Johnson. Cody with a sneak peek at his new album that's coming out, I think it's June the 26th, called Banks of Trinity. Current song, The Fall, talks about the video. Said it's a cool video. They shot it in the rain. Yeah, him and the band were playing in the rain. They said it looks beautiful, but man, was it cold.

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Appreciate you listening. Got anything you'd like to hear? 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

0: Where the Roses Never Fade, the Primitive Quartet. You're on the Gospel Show, 26 minutes after 10 on the Mother's Day.
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4: WXPQ's forecast for the Tri-Cities. Oh, Mother's Day weather looks really nice. Partly sunny with a high of 80. Tonight, skies are going to be clouding over. An overnight low at 57. Tomorrow morning, it's a cloudy 45% chance of shower, maybe thunder shower, and with a high tomorrow at around 74 degrees. On Tuesday, up to a sunny 74. I'm meteorologist Alan Archer at the Tri-Cities Weather Station, 96.9 WXPQ.
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0: That's a new song from the Kingsmen, When Sunday Morning Dawns. It's 10:50 here at WXBQ. Today's going to be sunny for Mama, 80 for a high. Tonight's going to cloud up, low of 57 in the morning. There is a 40% chance of rain tomorrow morning and a high of 74. Tuesday's going to be sunny and 72.
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0: Combs are the week's hottest song, Days Like These. And later, we're going to find out if Luke is spending a lot of these days at the top of the chart on Country Countdown USA. Each week, I'm joined by a top country star who helps me count down the hits. Back here for the second week is Cody Johnson. How you doing?
1: I'm good, brother. How are you?
0: Good, really good. And, of course, we are just a week away from the 61st Annual ACM Awards, where you're nominated for four trophies. Of course, the show is getting back to Las Vegas this year after a few years in Texas. You excited about that?
1: Yes, I'm excited. I actually, you know, I'm a Texas guy, and I love everything about Texas and having things in Texas, but there's something about having the ACMs in Vegas. It's just a completely different feel. For me, it's like going to that National Finals rodeo.
2: Yeah,
1: I'm excited to go back to Vegas.
0: I forget how many years they were there, but they've been in Texas the last few years out in Frisco. But I got to tell you, I really do love having it in Vegas at the MGM because, first of all, the entire hotel is the industry, right?
1: Yeah.
0: And so, and I'll never forget, I'm walking along one time in a casino and I hear, "Hey, Lon." I look over and it's George Strait sitting at a blackjack table. Call out my name. It's like, and then sitting next to him is Darius Rucker. And it's like too much. I mean, it just is like the entire hotel is all your friends.
1: Yeah, I love that part of it because I feel like that we all go to Vegas for the same reasons. Yes, we're there for the ATMs, but it's a great time to kind of cut loose and enjoy what Las Vegas is.
0: Absolutely. And of course, the ACM Awards take place next Sunday night, streamed on Amazon Prime. You got four nominations, including Entertainer of the Year. We'll talk about that as we get along. Also, a new album coming out June 26th called Banks of the Trinity, and a song that's in our top five right now. Lots to do with Cody Johnson as we get along. Right now, we'll get things started at number 30. Here's Dan and Shay, Say So.

0: Dan and Shane leading off the week's top 30 Say So. Cody Johnson is my co-host this week. Mentioned earlier that you're nominated for 4 ACM Awards, including Single and Visual Media of the Year for your current top 5 hit called The Fall. And let's talk a little bit about the video, which stars 5-time Bullfighter of the Year, Cody Webster.
1: Yes, I remember being in Vegas with him at his very first National Finals Rodeo, and I was still playing the ballroom at the South Point Casino, you know, after the rodeo was over, and he's like, you know, you're going to go places, and he's like, I don't know what this is, my first NFR, and, you know, I can remember us being kids wondering if we were going to make it in both of our respective arenas, and now he's a multi-time world champion, and I thought, you know, everybody's going to expect me to put this video out and it'd be about a bull rider, you know, because, I mean, my whole history with riding bulls and rodeo, but I called Cody and I said, What if it's not about the bull rider? What if it's about the bullfighter who always takes the most hits and is always getting beat up the most, and he's there just to save cowboys' lives? But, you know, and everybody kind of forgets about those guys. They think they're just rodeo clowns. And it's like, no, these are the guys that are getting beat up worse than the NFL and UFC guys. And then they kind of just get a pat on the back and say, all right, see you later. And they don't really get recognized. And to be one of those people, you have to really believe that the ride is worth the fall, because you're taking a hit every play.
0: Yeah, it's a pretty dramatic video for this song. It's my co-host Cody Johnson and The Fall.

My co-host Cody Johnson's current top five, that's The Fall. Later, I'm going to ask Cody about filming that video in the pouring rain. Right now, though, as we get back to the countdown at 29, it's newcomer Zach John King, Get to Drinkin'.

0: That's Zach John King making his countdown debut at number 29, Get to Drinkin'. I'm Lon Helton, and coming up, my co-host Cody Johnson becomes a mentor to Parker McCollum. Country Countdown USA.
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0: I'm Lon Helton, and we're counting down country's biggest hits along with one of country's biggest stars right here on the Tri-Cities number one, 96.9 WXBQ. Country Countdown USA. Cody Johnson back in here for the second week as my co-host. We are 28. Dustin Lynch, Easy to Love.

0: Dustin Lynch up one at number 28, Easy to Love. We're counting them down here with Cody Johnson, and a few of your friends have been in here as my co-host recently. And matter of fact, when Parker McCollum was in here, he was telling me that you are on his new album for a cover version of Goodbye Charlie's Got the Blues.
1: You know, that was a song that I have listened to for years and years, and I've always wanted to sing that song. I've always wanted to record that song. It's one of my favorite songs of all time. And I've always listened to that song and thought, man, Cody Johnson would kill this song. Always wanted to hear him sing it. So I kind of asked him to do the song for my own selfish reasons. Mm-hmm. And I never ask anybody for a favor. I don't ask anybody for a picture ever. And I don't know why this one day I mustered up the courage to text him and I said, will you sing this song with me? And in 2 seconds, he texted back and said, absolutely. And of course, I was right. He absolutely kills it on the back half of that song.
2: Man, I've always had a huge respect for Parker. You know, he treated me like the mentor whenever I was in no shape to be a mentor a long time ago. And he's very humble in the fact that, you know, he's always told me, like, I've always looked up to you. And as a matter of fact, he and I just played 27 holes of golf about 3 weeks ago out on Whispering Pines in East Texas, and had the opportunity to ride around on a golf cart. And it really wasn't about golf that day. It was more or less about, he had questions about career and life and family. And I'm so thankful to be at a point in my career where I can share with somebody as talented and destined for success as Parker to say, look, man, I've been there. I've been through these things. You know, here's the direction I'd go. Keep your head up, and you've got a future ahead of you. You're so talented, and be able to lift him up, and I see a huge future in Parker McCollum.

0: Parker McCollum's hit from last year, What Kind of Man? Cody Johnson is my co-host this week. And listen, before we leave Parker, I know that you're taking him out with you for your tour of the UK next fall. Any plans yet today to do a song together?
1: Oh, I'm 100% sure. We haven't talked about it at all, but I'm 100% sure that sometime during my set or his set,
0: good,
1: I'm going to speak that into fruition. But, you know, like getting to take Parker over there to do that stuff, that's what Luke Combs did for me. And so I'm getting to kind of pay it forward and do that for Parker, and that's an incredible feeling.
0: Yeah, I'd imagine so, and hopefully we can chat afterwards to see how everything went. Got to get back to the countdown here with my co-host Cody Johnson. We're 27 with Lorna Lena and Chase Matthew, All My Exes.

0: Lorna Lena and Chase Matthew again at number 27, All My Exes. I'm Lon Helton, and coming up, what you won't see on the cover of the new album from my co-host, Cody Johnson.
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0: new.
1: John Party once again at number 26, Boots Off. Cody Johnson is my co-host this week, and we've been talking about your new album that's coming out on June 26th called Banks of the Trinity. And I read that you wanted to use this album so that people find out a lot more about you, you know, things they didn't know about you. I guess why?
2: Well, you know, I see a lot of young artists, and I see a lot of young kids. They look at Cody Johnson now, and they all they see is rich and famous and whatever's going to be on TikTok. And it's like, look, man, that's not ever what I strove for. I never said that in my life. I always just wanted to make music that meant something to people, music that really made somebody feel something and tell a story. And it just so happens that over 20 years of hard work and perseverance, you know, I did become successful, but I wanted to show the world that, man, we were not dirt poor. My mom and dad worked hard for everything we had, but we were not the rich kids on the block either. So I was taught from a very young age, if you want something, you have to go get it. And I didn't come from anything, and there was no advantages in my corner, raised in a tiny little town. And so being able to talk about where I come from, I hope that there's some kid out there in the same situation that I was growing up, where you got a good family, you got a good upbringing, you weren't dirt poor, but life's stacked against you and you don't really have those huge opportunities. So I hope it inspires some young kid to know that if you can be where I am, it's just going to take a lot of work.
1: Well, there's no doubt about that, but hang on for a second. I do want to talk some more about your new upcoming album called Banks of the Trinity in just a little bit. But back to the countdown with Cody Johnson. We're at 25, Luke Bryan, Country, and She Knows It.

0: Luke Bryan moving up 3 to number 25, country, and she knows it. Cody Johnson is my co-host this week. As we mentioned, your new album is coming out on June 26th. And they are keeping most of this music pretty tightly under wraps. I do want to mention, though, that I did see the artwork for the album, and you're not on the cover.
1: I'm not. It's a picture of a little grocery store. It's not there anymore, from Sebastopol, Texas, where I grew up. There was a church, a grocery store, and a bar, and that's all that's in that community. And, you know, I grew up in a time period where it was still okay for a kid to get on his bicycle and ride 2 miles down a dirt road to go pick up groceries by himself with no cell phone, you know, and I would go in that grocery store, Lawrence's grocery store, and Miss Leela, who I thought was one of the most beautiful women in the world, she'd pack up the groceries, and I'd sign the ticket, and I'd sit around and listen to Harold, they called him Hootie Lawrence, and all the old men gripe about the weather or talk about cattle prices, and it was just a very special place for me, and she'd always give me a free cream soda and a Bluebell ice cream bar. I just had such a memory of that place that I chose to put it on the cover.
0: No, that is really cool. And you'll see it on the cover of Banks of the Trinity, which is available June 26th. That's the brand new album from my co-host, Cody Johnson. As we get back to the countdown, we're at 24. It's John Morgan and Kid Myself.

0: John Morgan up one to number 24, Kid Myself. I'm Lon Helton, and coming up, I'm going to ask my co-host Cody Johnson exactly what it would mean to him to be named the ACM Entertainer of the Year.
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0: 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Cody Johnson is back for a second week as my countdown co-host at 23. 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

0: to win that one?
1: Well, Lon, it's one of those weird deals where you and I have talked about this before in previous interviews where you know my history of going through, you know, over a decade as an independent artist and being the guy that came to Nashville and was told, you know, your music's quote unquote too country and the cowboy hat doesn't work. And so when you persevere through things like that and you become successful and accepted within the industry, any nomination is a victory. And I firmly believe that. That's not just a hokey line that my publicist told me to say. That's mm-hmm. from my heart. Any nomination is wonderful because it means that you're still being invited to the party. But for me, the Entertainer of the Year, that's to me, I hate to use rodeo terms because it sounds a little cliche, but that's the gold buckle. And I've dreamed about winning the Entertainer of the Year award since I was a little kid, watching Reba McEntire or Merle Haggard win that award, you know, and thinking, man, what would it be like to be acknowledged in country music as being the most entertaining act at least once? So if I don't win it, we'll keep working. If I do win it, not sure how I'll feel about it.
0: Well, we'll be watching it live next week, and we'll find out the answer to those questions next Sunday night on the 61st Annual ACM Award Show, streamed live on Amazon Prime. Getting back to the countdown at 22, here's Low Cash, Wrong Hearts.

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1: Peace push. I'm Angelo Bavaro, Fox News. There may be signs of diplomatic progress between the U.S. and Iran. Fox's Trey Yingst has the latest from Tel Aviv.
2: Reports indicate that Iran has responded to the U.S. peace proposal to end the war, giving their response to Pakistani mediators. Now, initial reports in Iranian state media indicate their response focuses on ending the war and ensuring security in the Strait of Hormuz. There is no mention of Iran's nuclear program, a key agenda item for the Trump

0: Zach Top is up 3 to number 21, South of Sanity.
1: Hey, y'all, I'm Cody Johnson, here with Lon Hilton.
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3: Ride, ride, ride.
0: By the way, he played golf at Texas, so if you play golf with him, be very careful.
2: No, don't put $1,000 a hole on that one.
0: don't let him sandbag you.
2: Okay, thanks for that, because I probably would have done it.

0: George Burge and Luke Bryan up one to number 20. That's Ride, Ride, Ride. Cody Johnson riding along as my countdown co-host this week. And up next is the current single from Hardy. And listen, before we hear his song, I understand that he wrote a song for your new album called Thank Somebody Country.
1: This was a song that Hardy actually texted me this song. The entire thing is about, you know, no matter what these tangible things that we use in the world, if you boil it all down, it probably came back to Somebody Country, and it talks about that leather jacket on your back when it's freezing cold. You can thank Somebody Country for that. You know, when your tire gets aired up from Fix a Flat, you can thank Somebody Country for that. Talking about how you got the brightest Christmas lights in your cul-de-sac. Well, that's because somebody chose to start digging in that mountain, and they came up with coal to fuel all that. And it just, it's one of those things that it seems to me like a very anthematic country, just fly the flag of, this is what country music is. And it's very tempo. It's very stadium type song. And there was no way I couldn't record that.
0: Yeah. And as I mentioned, your album is under a pretty strict embargo. So I've only heard a couple of the songs and haven't heard that one written by Hardy. But I do want to come back, talk some more about your album in a little bit, and maybe even hear some new music. Right now, though, here's the guy that wrote that stadium type song for Cody Johnson's new album. Here's Hardy along with Eric Church, Morgan Wallen, and Tim McGraw at number 19, MacArthur.

0: Hardy, along with Eric Church, Morgan Wallen, and Tim McGraw, up one to number 19, MacArthur. Cody Johnson is my countdown co-host. He's back in here for the second week. And, you know, we've been talking about you having four Academy of Country Music Award nominations, including Entertainer of the Year. You were here the day that you were doing a show at Bridgestone Arena here in Nashville. I think the first of two sold-out shows you were doing here. And I'll bet you it wasn't 10 minutes into that show and I said, this guy's Entertainer of the Year. I mean, that it. I don't know what I expected, but I'll tell you what. The crowd told me what to expect because they were rocking and ready for you.
1: I've always said it's like there's an internal light switch. Mm. When I am that guy, there's two different dogs in me that I try to keep fed equally, and that's being at home with my wife and kids. And here, I mean, if I was to pan out, you can see there's horses and cows everywhere. And that guy really needs the home life and to be very gentle and unassuming, like you said. But that other guy, he lives for the crowd. He lives for the lights, and he lives to entertain. And so it did, you know, I will give a shout out to Luke Combs and Lainey Wilson, because whenever the nominations came out, those two both texted me and said, in no uncertain words, but Entertainer of the Year, like, you deserve it. You know, you're going to win it. And I thought, man, even if I don't, how great is that to have two incredible vocalists and incredible songwriters and performers and good friends that text you and say those kind of good words. It really hit me in my heart. So thanks to those two.

0: My co-host Cody Johnson, his first number one from 5 years ago, Till You Can't. I'm Lon Helton, and coming up, Cody's going to give us the story behind the name of his six-month-old baby boy.
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0: 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Cody Johnson back for the second week as my countdown co-host. We're at 18. Here's Kane Brown and Woman.

0: Kane Brown jumping up four to number 18 with Woman. Cody Johnson is my co-host this week, and as we talked earlier, you and your wife, Brandy, welcomed a baby boy 6 months ago. You named him JC. Just curious how you guys came up with the name.
1: The ranch here that we have here in Texas, is the brand is the J-Bar C. And whenever we sponsored our kids' volleyball tournament, they said, thanks to the JC Ranch, and they didn't realize it was J-Bar C. I said, that's kind of cool. I said, if we ever have a boy, we ought to name him JC. And, you know, it stuck.
0: So you broke the C thing you had going with your girls, with Clara and Corey.
1: Yeah, my wife wanted a Cody Jr. And I just said, look, if my career continues to go the way that it's going, I don't want him to have to live in dad's shadow and be a Cody Jr. Mm-hmm. And everybody's going to expect from him what they expect from me. I said, you know, what if this boy wants nothing to do with music whatsoever, you know, wants to take up the family ranch or become a lawyer or a doctor or whatever. I said, I just want him to be his own person. So I gave him, instead of giving him my first name, I gave him my middle name. So it's JC Daniel.
0: Oh, that's cool. I always love hearing the story behind kids' names. And I do want to come back, talk some more about your other two kids. That's after we get to number 17. It's Bailey Zimmerman, Chevy Silverado.

0: Bailey Zimmerman up one at number 17, Chevy Silverado. Cody Johnson is my co-host this week. We're just talking about your little baby boy, JC, and just kind of wondering how your two girls are handling having a new baby brother. I assume they're taking good care of him.
1: Yeah, at first they were a little bit, you know, kind of like you hand him to them and it's like holding a crate of eggs. You know, they were kind of, yeah. I don't know what to do. And I think now they're starting to really, you know, rocking him to sleep or burping him or, you know, playing with him, you know, doing the tummy time stuff. And really, they've been so great helping out with mom with changing outfits and even changing diapers. That was the one I was really worried about, but they're doing a pretty good job.
0: A little different technique changing diapers with a boy than with the two girls you had, so.
1: Yeah, you got to watch out. That's after two girls, I was not prepared for the target practice that a little boy has when you change his diaper. When we gave him his bath, I got struck pretty good. He peed all the way up to my chin, and I didn't know what to do besides just take it and laugh, I guess.
0: That's all you can do. If that's the worst thing that happens, you're in good shape.
1: Yeah.
0: Back to the countdown here with Cody Johnson. We're at 16. Here's Morgan Wallen, Don't We?

0: Vincent Mason up one at number 15. Wish you well.
1: Hey, I'm Morgan Wallen, and you're listening to Country Countdown USA with Lon Hilton. 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
2: I'm a redneck, 'cause I drink beer and I dip skull. Guess I'm a rambler.

0: Morgan Wallen and Post Malone at number 14, I Ain't Coming Back. Cody Johnson, my Countdown co-host again this week, and up next is the latest from a guy that I know you wanted to talk about, Jason Aldean.
1: Yeah, when Jason put out Try That in a Small Town, he took way more ridicule than he should have, in my opinion. People tried to turn that song into something that it wasn't, you know, and he got called, he got a lot of backlash over it, and it's a great song. And I stood by Jason on stage the day after it came out. I got on stage and I, you know, expressed my love for my country, the men and women that sacrificed their lives for this country. We're all red, white, and blue, and the men and women die for our right to have the freedom of opinion, to vote how they want, to raise their kids how they want to, and that's what makes this country so great. And I watched the entire crowd of all walks of life all unify together at one time. And they, USA, USA, USA. And I said, and it went viral. And Jason called me. I got a 615 number calling. And the last time that happened, it was Garth Brooks. So I immediately picked up the phone. I didn't know who had the phone. So he said, man, I want to say thank you for standing by me and showing me support. He said a lot of people that I thought were my friends all kind of fell off whenever that song came out. And he said, I didn't know you from Adam. You know, we've crossed paths, but you got a friend in me, buddy. And we've been friends ever since.
0: We're talking about Jason Aldean, who's next to 13, Don't Tell on Me.

0: Jason Aldean up a couple to number 13, Don't Tell on Me. I'm Lon Helton, and coming up, my co-host Cody Johnson is going to be part of a very special tribute to Alan Jackson. Country Countdown
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0: 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We're counting down the top 30 country hits in the USA. And back for the second week as my co-host is Cody Johnson. At number 12, Corey Kent and Coe Wetzel, Rocky Mountain Low.

0: Lori Kent and Coe Wetzel again at number 12, Rocky Mountain Low. We're counting them down here with Cody Johnson. We've been talking about the new album coming out June 26th called Banks of the Trinity. And you've got two very special guests on this new album. We talked last week about Luke Combs, but the other is Brothers Osborne.
1: Yeah, it's amazing. Those are two of the most talented guys I've ever met in this industry. And so look, anything Brothers Osborne has ever put out is on my phone. There's not a single song that Brothers Osborne has ever put out from the time of the inception of their group that I've ever pushed skip. I love every one of them. I love the voices. I love the production. I love the lyrical content. And I love the energy. And watching them live, their live show is one of the best live shows I've ever seen. So when we got this song Foolproof, I immediately heard them on it. And I said, look, I don't know if they're going to do this with me yet. We don't have confirmation yet, but let's record it as if TJ and John are going to be on this song. Luckily, they called back and said, yes, we're going to be on this song.
0: Well, man, I can't wait to hear John and TJ join you on this song. It's called Foolproof, and it's going to be on Cody Johnson's new album, Banks of the Trinity, which is out on June 26th. And later, we're going to hear one of the new songs from the album, but as we get back to the countdown here, Cody and I are at 11. It's Dylan Scott, What He'll Never Have.

0: The passengers all remain asymptomatic. And while none of the current passengers have tested positive for the hantavirus, the outbreak did earlier kill three people on board while several others tested positive. And the weeks-long Atlantic cruise spiraled into a nightmare after it departed Argentina in March. Authorities say an elderly Dutch couple carried the rare Andy strain of the virus after contracting it in Argentina last month while visiting a landfill overrun with trash known as a pilgrimage point for bird watchers.
1: Fox's Chan Lee Painter. Six states already monitoring cruise passengers that had previously disembarked from that vessel. America's listening to Fox News.
2: We're counting down the week's top 30 according to Country Air Check. Hey, y'all, I'm Cody Johnson, here with Lon Hilton.
3: Well, thanks again, Cody. At number 10, it's Josh Ross. I Hate How You Look.
4: It's

0: look moving on.
1: Josh Ross up one at number 10, Hate How You Look. Cody Johnson is my Countdown co-host again this week, and I want to talk about this really big, big weekend you got coming up in June. On the 26th, you'll release your new album called Banks of the Trinity, and then the very next night, you're going to be part of a really special concert taking place here in Nashville for Alan Jackson's Last Call, and it looks like a who's who. Luke Bryan, Luke Combs, Eric Church, Miranda Lambert, John Party, Keith Urban, Carrie Underwood, and Cody Johnson.
2: I'm extremely excited about that.
3: You know, we talked earlier about how Parker McCollum texted me, and within 2 seconds I text back. This was a 2 second text as well. Would you like to play this show? It's supposedly Alan Jackson's last show, and he
2: requested that you do a song with him. And I just said, actually, what I said was, hell yes.
1: Do you know what song you're doing yet?
2: I do. But I don't want to. I don't want to give it away because I think it's the last thing that somebody would expect me to do. So I get to kind of go enjoy such an incredible, iconic night that will go down in country music history.

Sean Jackson with his four-week number one from the summer of 1993. That's Chattahoochee. Cody Johnson's my co-host, getting back to the current chart. We're at number nine, Chris Jansen, Me and a Beer.

0: Chris Jansen again at number 9, Mean a Beer. Cody Johnson is this week's Countdown co-host once again, and up next is Megan Maroney. Now, the last time you were here, you were telling me how your daughters are huge fans of Megan's, so when she was in here as my co-host, we played that for her, and here's what she said.
1: That was cool. I got to meet Cody at, what was that, Boots and Hearts in Canada, I think?
0: Mm-hmm.
1: And yeah, he said, man, my daughters, I always have to ask him to turn you off. No offense. But I'm like, hey, that's a good problem to have. I told him any concert they ever want to come to, just holler at me. And yeah, I got to catch some of his set too. He's a crazy good performer.
2: She's great. I was a big Megan fan because she doesn't have to hit the notes in the stratosphere. She doesn't have to be the boldest vocalist. She writes songs and sings songs that she believes in and from the heart. And when I watched her perform live, we played a festival together, and I can't remember where it was. And when I went to watch the set, I went, I totally get it. I felt like one of those little teen girls in the front row screaming all the lyrics. I'm like, she's a performer. And I think she's got a bright future. I hope to do something with her someday.
0: Yeah, I'd imagine your daughters are hoping for the very same thing.
3: I think so.
0: Here is Megan Maroney at number 8, Beautiful Things.

0: Megan Maroney up a couple to number 8, Beautiful Things. I'm Lon Helton, and coming up, a sneak peek at one of the new songs from my co-host, Cody Johnson.
1: I'm U.S. Transportation Secretary Sean Duffy. 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Before you get on the road for your next road trip, please put your phones on silent and take a mental note to focus on driving.
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0: I'm Lon Helton, and we're counting down country's biggest hits along with one of country's biggest stars right here on the Tri-Cities number one, 96.9 WXBQ. Cody Johnson is back for the second week as my countdown co-host. We're at number 7, Jordan Davis, Turn This Truck Around.

0: Jordan Davis again at number 7, Turn This Truck Around. Back for the second week as my co-host is Cody Johnson. New album is Banks of the Trinity, which comes out on June 26th. And you've actually released a couple songs from this album. One of them is called Hello Lonesome. And this is about as stone country as country gets. I mean, this is, you know, and I got to tell you, I know you're a Haggard fan, but I got to tell you, I feel some bucking in this from you.
1: It's got a little buck, it's got a little bit of Haggard, it's got a little bit of a, you know, early quintessential George Strait, you know, shuffle.
0: Yeah.
1: When I heard this song, I started laughing and I paused it and I said, I don't know if country radio is ever going to play this song. I don't know if anybody's going to love this song, but I love this song. So I started it over and I finished it and I went absolutely 110%. It reminded me of riding to go get breakfast with my grandpa, my old papa, and listen to Ray Benson and Asleep at the Wheel.
0: Just the whole idea, Hello Lonesome, Welcome Home.
1: Yeah.
0: I mean, that is just killer.
1: Well, and that melody, Hello Lonesome, well, how have you been? It just took me back to, again, you know, you ask a lot about how this album threads together, Banks of the Trinity. When I grew up in Sebastopol, Texas, right next to Trinity, Texas, my papa would roll up. He wouldn't even get out of the truck. He just honked the horn, and you knew it was time to go to breakfast on a Saturday morning to his favorite little spot. And you were forced to listen to either Ray Price or Ray Benson or Merle Haggard, and it took me back to the Banks of the Trinity once again.
0: Well, here it is, a song from Cody Johnson's upcoming album, Hello Lonesome.

That's my co-host Cody Johnson and Hello Lonesome. That's one of the songs you'll find on his new album, Banks of the Trinity, that's coming out on June 26th. And by the way, Cody and I talked a lot about this new album. You can hear the entire conversation at CountryCountdownUSA.com. As we get back to this week's chart at 6, Ella Langley, Be Her.

0: Ella Langley up a couple to number 6, Be Her.
1: Hey, y'all, I'm Cody Johnson here with Lon Hilton. Coming up, we'll get the week's top 5.
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0: We're counting down the top 30 country hits in the USA, and here for the second week is my co-host is Cody Johnson. At 5, it's Riley Green, Change My Mind.

Riley Green up one at number five, Change My Mind. Cody Johnson is my co-host this week, and up next, number four, is a guy who's going to take Cody's job next week. He's actually going to join us from his tour in the UK. Here's Tucker Wetmore and Brunette.

0: Tucker Whitmore up one, and number four, Brunette. Cody Johnson's my co-host this week. We now come to your song in the countdown. And a bit ago, we were talking about the video for The Fall. And I just wondered how your band felt about playing that whole song, doing that whole video in the rain.
1: Oh, man. So Dustin Haney, who has produced my last five or six music videos now, Dustin comes up with this brilliant idea of us performing in the rain. I said, yeah, you know, look like Garth Brooks in the 90s. It'd be cool. You know, like I remember the video of the red paint coming down on Garth, you know, and I was like, yeah. And then I think I signed up for something I wasn't ready for. So I get to the arena and there's this huge, I don't know, it's like a platform in the air and it's just sprinklers. And there's this water truck that they're filling up over and over again, filling these tanks up. And I'm like, so are we going to do a sprinkle? You know, is it going to look like a mist?
2: Right.
1: He said, no, there's only one speed on this thing. And he said, it's wide open. So whenever, I'm telling you, it was a torrential downpour. I'm not joking. Like, I threw my boots away at the end of it. I'll put it that way. The guitar that I was holding, it like completely crumbled after it because there was so much water.
2: Yeah.
1: But it wound up looking beautiful.
2: Oh,
1: but it
2: yeah.
1: was miserable. And it was cold, Lon.
0: I was going to ask if they at least warmed up the water in the tank.
1: No. It was ice cold. I'm telling you, after the first take, there was just laughter. It was miserable, but again, the ride is worth the fall.
0: And that is just the perfect introduction to this song by my co-host Cody Johnson. It's a number three, The Fall.

0: my co-host Cody Johnson up one to number three, The Fall.
1: Hey, y'all, I'm Cody Johnson here with Lon Hilton. Coming up, Lon and I will have the number one song in the USA.
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0: I'm Lon Hilton, working my way to the top of the chart, along with a country star co-host on 96.9 WXBQ. Cody Johnson has given me a hand once again, counting down the week's top 30 country hits. We're at number two. Here's Luke Combs, Sleepless in a Hotel Room.

0: Luke Combs once again at number two, Sleepless in a Hotel Room. Cody Johnson is along as my co-host this week, and we talked last week that Luke is a guest on your new album, but of course you are also a guest on his new album. You and Luke seem to have developed a special relationship here along the way.
1: Man, I love the fact that you don't have to talk all the time. We're not the best friends who talk every single day about everything, but when the phone rings, you know, you pick it up and you're there for your buddy, and he's always had my back on the road, opening door after door for me, and I've never taken that for granted. Every door he's ever opened, I've walked through with my Sunday best on and put my best performance on, and just a genuinely good human being.
0: Mm-hmm.
1: So the day that we wrote that song in question that you're talking about, I Ain't No Cowboy, this was our first tour in Australia, was with him. And the day before, I'd won a team roping in Australia, and he said,
2: "Right,
1: man, I think that cowboy stuff is so freaking cool." He said, "I wished I was a cowboy." And it stuck with me, and I was trimming my beard, and I thought, man, I ain't no cowboy, but why does he wish he was? So I called Luke, and I said, "You want street cred with real cowboys? Admit that you're not one." Say, "I ain't no cowboy, but dadgummit, I wished I was." And so he said, "I'm working out today. Don't feel like writing." So I called my guitar player, Jake Mears, who is also a real cowboy, and I said, "Hey, we need to write this song." Well, we were in there writing it. Lon, I didn't know that while we were singing the song, the air duct above us in our green room led right to Luke's green room. So he's sitting in there.
0: Is that right?
1: He can hear us singing, so he busts in the
0: is
1: door.
0: Is that right?
1: He said, "I've been listening to y'all for about 30 minutes, and I can't stand it anymore. Let's write this song." So that's how we wrote it.
0: That's fabulous. That is the best.
1: He said, "You were going to write it without me?" And I said, "You're dang right I was going to write it without you."
0: And we're talking about I Ain't No Cowboy, that you'll find on the new album, The Way I Am, by Luke Combs. Speaking of that, another song from that album is the number one song in the USA. It's Luke Combs, Days Like These.

0: Luke Combs with his 21st consecutive number one. It's also his 25th overall, and it marks the first time that one artist has two solo songs at the top of the chart. This week's number one, Days Like These. And there they are, the top 30 country hits of the USA as compiled by Country Aircheck. We've been counting them down here with Cody Johnson. You got the tour going on this summer, and you got some dates where folks can come and see you.
1: Yeah, it's just Cody Johnson Live 26. I think we're, Grand Rapids on May 29th, Chicago on the 30th, CMA Fest back here in Nashville on June 5th. Then it's Atlanta June 13th, Milwaukee June 26th, Alan Jackson's Last Call on June 27th, and I got to tell you, I'm looking forward to that the most.
0: Yeah, me too. It's a bittersweet moment.
1: It is.
0: The current top five, of course, is The Fall, nominated for a couple of ACM awards. Best luck with that. We'll see you in Vegas. See you in Nashville. And as always, man, I really appreciate your time helping me count down the hits.
1: Anytime, Lon. Thanks.

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Steve and Nikki. Back at it tomorrow morning. 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

0: Morgan. Wake up loving you at 96.9 WXBQ. Happy Mother's Day to all you mothers out there. I hope today is just fantastic for you and you're enjoying it so far. I hope it continues for you. Happy Mother's Day to you. Hey, straight ahead, more of today's country and your 24 karat country favorites like Darius Rucker, the band Perry with their latest called Psychological. We will get to that. Al Archer on the way this hour as well with an update on our forecast. WXBQ.
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6: I'm meteorologist Alan Archer, WXBQ's forecast for the Tri-Cities. Dry for Mom's Day today. Sky is partly sunny, low humidity, light winds out of the west, a high at 80. Tonight, cloudy over, a 35% overnight shower ahead of the cold front, a low at 57. And then tomorrow morning, cloudy, it's a 45% chance of showers, thunder showers for tomorrow. Maybe 0.2 inches of rain, not that much, high at around 74 degrees. And then the good news for Tuesday will be bright and sunny with a high temperature of 74. I'm meteorologist Alan Archer here at the Tri-Cities Weather Station, 96.9 WXBQ.

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0: Shenandoah, two dozen roses, and 96.9 WXBQ. Here we are, Sunday, Mother's Day. Happy Mother's Day to all you lovely mothers out there. Enjoy it. This is your day. This is your day. 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Hey, we want to know if it's your birthday or friend's birthday, loved one's birthday, your neighbor's birthday. 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

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Back tomorrow morning for our Monday wake up. Brand new work week. Starting it off right here. The Rabbit. Cody Johnson right now with the fall. 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

0: 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The Pinnacle has announced their kickoff to summer concert. It's featuring Julia Cole and Annie Bosco. 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

0: Graylin James, Water at a Wedding, 96.9 WXBQ. 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
5: I'm meteorologist Ellen Archer, WXPQ's forecast for the Tri-Cities. Dry for Mom's Day today. Sky is partly sunny, low humidity, light winds out of the west, a high at 80. Tonight, clouding over, a 35% overnight shower ahead of the cold front, a low at 57. And then tomorrow morning, cloudy, it's a 45% chance of showers, thunder showers for tomorrow. Maybe 0.2 inch of rain, not that much, high at around 74 degrees. And then the good news for Tuesday will be bright and sunny with a high temperature of 74. I'm meteorologist Alan Archer here at the Tri-Cities Weather Station, 96.9 WXBQ.

those crazy friends of mine. 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

0: 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Always good to hear Vince every now and again. We know you love your country music, but on occasion you like some of the older stuff. We've got it for you. Retro Country USA with Big Steve Kelly. 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

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Brandon Lake, little help from Cody Johnson. When a Cowboy Prays. You're

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1: 96.9 WXBQ, Al Archer's Tri-Cities radar weather forecast. We are looking at sunny skies. Beautiful day for the remainder of this afternoon. Afternoon high to about 78. Clouds moving in, 51 for tonight. Showers are likely for tomorrow. Daytime high roughly around 70. Monday night's going to be clear, 39. And then Tuesday, foggy to start, then sunny skies, and a daytime high around 75. Currently 78. Here at the Tri-Cities Weather Station, we're 96.9 WXBQ.
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0: 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The Pinnacle announces the free kickoff to the summer concert featuring Julia Cole and Annie Bosco. 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

0: 96.9 WXBQ, Al Archer's Tri-Cities radar weather forecast. Well, we're looking at partly sunny skies with an afternoon high around 78. We've got some showers likely for... No, I'm sorry. Increasing clouds moving in, 53 for tonight. Then we've got the showers that may be likely for Monday. The daytime high around 70. Mostly clear, 42 for Monday night. Tuesday looks to be sunny. And a daytime high around 74. Currently, we are at 78. Here at the Tri-Cities Weather Station, we're 96.9 WXBQ.
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0: 96.9 WXBQ, Al Archer's Tri-Cities radar weather forecast tonight. Clouds moving in, overnight low dropping to about 51. That is going to segue into showers likely for Monday. The daytime high around 70. That's going to clear out Monday night, overnight low dropping to 39 under mostly clear skies. Patchy fog to start for Tuesday. Then sunny skies and a daytime high around 75. Currently, we are at 75 here at the Tri-Cities Weather Station. We're 96.9 WXBQ. 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

0: 96.9 WXBQ, Al Archer's Tri-Cities radar weather forecast. Looking at increasing clouds, overnight low dropping to 51 for tonight. Showers and 70 are likely for tomorrow. Monday night looks to be mostly clear, some patchy fog, and sunny for Tuesday. The daytime high about 75. Looks like Wednesday we might have some thunderstorms, but still looking pretty good. Not bad. We are at 75 here at the Tri-Cities Weather Station. 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
1: Well, hear that? 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Jan thought her trees were fine, till one decided to come through her living room. 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